Step it from the Rasta man scene. I beg your favor with your height and queen. Wicked Babylon can't come in. Cause this is strictly missing I am man scene. I said your favor.

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0: until...
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Never. So I've been leading up to this moment.

0: We've been talking about cool and its ramifications and how it applies to the hip scene. But maybe you could give us some examples now of the opposite of cool, uncool. Just exactly what is uncool?
1: Yeah, why are you so thugs in that?

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And it's uncool to let anybody know your uncle is a registered pharmacist. Uncool for the whole family. You know, it's uncool to buddy with a known fink. It's uncool to ask where you get it. It's disastrously uncool to let friends use your pad as a forwarding address for packages from Mexico. You know, and it's uncool to ask where you get it. And it is uncool

poison snakes with double tongues, horny hedgehogs who do their wrong, deaf men and blind worms, they'll be not seen. They are pawns and rooks for a crimson king. They are a government with a parliament of whores. Can you hear the screams from the fame machine down in Chainsaw Charlie's Moor?

0: fuck, yo, we gotta get this fucking loot, baby. You gotta get this loot. Yo, back in the, yo, remember back in the days when shit, everything was all smooth and calm and shit was like, yo, man, I'm building, man. I'm saying, like, remember, like, back in, like, in 70, fucking 79?
1: Everybody was on our line.
0: Nah, not 87. That was my favorite shit, girl. Polo shit. Everything was running out, man. Everything was lovely, man. Yo, get the fuck out the rain, nigga. Get the fuck, oh, so who the fuck is that? Hey, yo, Ghost, yo, Ray. What's up with y'all niggas, man? The fuck y'all niggas?
2: Hey, you know, everybody's talking about the good old days, right? Yeah. Everybody, the good old days, the good old days.
3: Good old days.
2: Well, let's talk about the good old days.
3: Let's talk about them shit.

0: It's like this. I'm gonna start from the top. Inspect the deck. He's like that dude that'll sit back and watch you play yourself and all that, right? And see you sit there and know you lying, and he'll take you to court after that because he the inspector. That's why he the, and also he the rebel lionette. You know what I'm saying? And Shalal Raekwon, he the chef. He cooking up some marvelous shit to get your mouth watering on some old shit. Then it's the method, man. It's like mad different methods to the way I do my shit.
1: You gotta smoke a bane in here.
0: I'm telling you, my basically method, man, is like roll that shit, light that shit, smoke it. You know what I'm saying? And then Baby U, he a psychopathic thinker. And then we got the old dirty bastard, because there ain't no father to his stare. That's why he the old dirty bastard. Ghostface Killer, you know what I'm saying? He on some now you see me, now you don't. You know what I'm saying? And the RZA, he the sharpest motherfucker in the whole clan. He always on point. He's a sharp. With the beats, with the rhymes, whatever, any DJ.
1: And the GZA, the genius, is just the genius. He's the backbone of the whole
0: joint. He the head. Genius. Let's put it that way. We form like Voltron, and it just happened to be the head. You know what I'm saying?
2: Yeah. That's cool. So what's like? I mean, what's your like ultimate goal? I guess in this
1: can I say
2: industry?
1: This one? Can
0: domination,
1: I say this one?
0: Baby.
1: Right fuck now, that. Right now, we still feel like we ain't get what we want yet. When we get a little props, when we really get to where we gotta go, that's when you know it's on. You know what I'm saying? Cause right about now, I ain't bragging or nothing. But yo, the woo got something that I know that everybody want to hear, because I know I've been waiting to hear.
2: Yeah.
1: You know what I'm saying? But straight up and down, until we get the goal, we going to keep going.
2: Yeah.
0: Because we trying to do all this. We trying to make a business out of this, man. We ain't trying to, you know what I'm saying, affiliate ourselves with them fake-ass A&Rs and all that. We trying to make our own shit. So that when our children work. So that when our children get old, our seeds or whatever, they got something for themselves.
1: True. We ain't trying to hop in and hop out like quick, you know what I'm saying?
2: Yeah.
1: We out for the gusto, man, and we going to keep it raw. You know what I'm saying?

your flat screen is nowhere for you to hide. Strangled by anaconda, don't put a soundtrack of world genocide. My thoughts turn off since silver spoons, vampire on the rise. Bucket shopping, a couple breaks, platoon in the zone and on the grind. Dead matter disposing from the mountains without peaks. Catch and release, release. Time release, force capsules, swallow away the savage beast. Keep the Morgan left behind. Culture shock, fuck yourself, choke yourself. 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

0: Street Science, you're on the air. What do you feel when you hear a record like Tupac's new one?
1: I love Tupac's new record.
0: Right, but don't you feel like that creates tension between East and West? He's talking about killing people. I had sex with your wife, and not in those words. But he's talking about, I want to see you deceased.

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my girl Sage, Sean, Teddy Swoes, Indigo Ranch, alive with the vibe, Grundig, Danny at the milk bar, Terry Parker, you know what's up, dialed into the planet, and

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0: 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The distortion feels and sounds like anguish or frustration, like trying to thread a needle with thread. You keep trying and it's certainly memorized. And I wonder if that's what happened when the kids were getting the guitars. They were trying so hard, they wanted to play like their favorites, and they just couldn't bring it off, so they turned it up louder. 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What do you feel when you play this distortion?
1: What I feel when I play distortion like that is, I'm venting my anger. 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I'm trying to get myself off. That's a form of honesty, isn't it? I suppose.

partnership of the board and the body of the fellow who's doing the maneuvers or the flowing directions with this wave. What interests me. Now, chaotic surfing, nervous surfing, and exceptionally power, it has its merits. And it fascinates me. That's just not my direction. I can only speak for myself.

For we know that thou art the Jehovah who keep guide and protect us, who keep us from falling and prevent us falling for the presence of your glory. Now we are about to travel, Lord, to do thy will.